Shop, look at you spend. Watch them rob, look at you lend. Love me now and I will go. I let you swim, you let me row. Look at me pure, look at me.

Hello, hello. Good evening and welcome to another episode of Take a Break on Culture Radio with myself, Philo, and a guest mix by Vienna-based ADHR, who only started DJing not long ago, so I'm very happy to have her on the show. As usual, I'll take care of the first hour and then we'll move to the second hour with ADHR.

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But anyway, I just called say that I miss you. So kind of glad you didn't.

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When I met Ching in a canton square, she was playing with some friends on electric guitar. I saw the electric guitar. 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

0: upstairs with his white gloves on. Tell him to zip up your bag with his white gloves on. Dig your diamonds, or if you've got enough money left, you can sell it. Here I come, get ready, get set, fire, go, go, go, go, go.
1: He'll like the new York City, I'm sure he'll like it too big. You say you like your nation, so let's take a long vacation.
0: Transfer agent sends me where I wanna go. That's a fact, he thinks I'm great, cause I treat him like dirt, like Derek. He does me favors, but I could do better with even better ones. They call him Sticky, cause I treat him like dirt, like dirt, like dirt.
1: He'll like in New York City, I'm sure he'll like it too, babe. You say he'll like your nation, so let's take a long vacation.
0: The transit airman is heating up the engine to clear to your head. Go out and get it, instead of watching TV and stagnating in your bed. By the window, thinking of the next record that you're gonna buy. 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

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And the sky said to the gunshots. 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And the shame said to its landlord, I've been here too long. 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I'm not supposed to dress in humble colours. I was born for torching the sleep of the guilty. 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And the ground said to the footsteps, I like this temple.

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0: 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And
1: Denzel, are you really making
2: an album? I'm telling you, eventually they're going to catch up to it. Damn, we're running out of time.
3: What exactly are you trying to hide, Mr. Curry?